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Have you ever thought about what a bizarre name Third Eye Blind is? Well, they're a 90s band, and we just kind of accepted that name because the song Semi-Charmed Life was just that good. 90s Mix FM playlist on 94.9.

0: 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That's Third Eye Blind with Semi-Charmed Life, one of the happiest sounding songs from the 90s. But the lyrics, not so happy. It's a song about addiction. But, you know, we were just so happy with the melody and singing along. Well, we just didn't even notice. 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
4: 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It's Vahi Ta'am. The countdown has begun, and the dawn of the third sun is almost upon us. The excitement is building. The anticipation starts now. Casino del Sol's Vahi Ta'am, opening November 15th, 2026.
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17: Tucson weather. Tonight, we're looking for a low of 75 degrees with partly cloudy skies. All the clouds will disappear, and tomorrow will be sunny and a high of 99. By Thursday, partly cloudy once again and a high of 100. 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
11: Tucson weather.
8: Tonight we're going to reach the mid-70s as an overnight low, and tomorrow we'll be back with sunshine and a high of 99. Thursday's high 100 with partly cloudy skies. Well, this is the song that brings down the house at Olivia Dean's show, Man I Need. 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
5: 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The countdown has begun, and the dawn of the third sun is almost upon us. The excitement is building. The anticipation starts now. Casino del Sol's Vahi Ta'am, opening November 15th, 2026.
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0: Hi, good evening. Who's this?
1: This is Jillian. How are you tonight, Delilah?
0: Jillian, I am well. How are you?
1: I'm doing okay, actually.
0: What can I do to make your night a little brighter?
1: I'm a medical assistant, and that is my job by day. But I'm not like some kind of superhero or anything by night. But what I do in my spare time is I'm a writer. And I'm currently writing something, and I'm thinking actually of my best friend. Her name's Mary, and she lives very far away from me. I only get to see her maybe once a year or so, and she is the most supportive person in the entire world. And she's always told me, she said, I know that you're an assistant, you're a secretary, and you answer phones for a living, but she says, you are a writer. It's not that I think you are, it's that I know you are, because she's read some of my stuff before. So she is the most supportive person, and even though I only see her once a year, I was just thinking about her and wondering if you could play something for her for me. Because she lives really far away, and it's just, she calls me on my birthday, like we maybe talk to each other two or three times a year. And she'll send me an email, and she says, you know that I can't be there on your special day or whatever the situation is, but she says, you know that I love you, and that travels, so that's the most important thing, which is so true.
0: I have a little book that I got probably 20 years ago called Balcony People,
1: mm-hmm.
0: and it talks about how some people sit in the balcony of our life and cheer us on.
1: Oh, she's so that.
0: And encourage us and, you know, throw the roses at us and make us just feel like we can leap tall buildings. And it sounds like she is definitely somebody in your balcony cheering you on.
1: Absolutely. It is so true. Like, I'm 6 feet tall. She's maybe like 5'2". And she is literally, physically and emotionally, she is the strongest person I know. She scares the heck out of me, but in a good way.

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0: Welcome, welcome, my friend, to your Talk About It Tuesday night. We're going to talk about your weekend. Did you have a good weekend? A relaxing weekend? Did you spend some time with someone you love? Did you travel? What did you do this past holiday weekend? I went camping. I went glamping. My family and friends, we all gathered. We met up at a campsite. Some of us were glamping. There were three of us, my brother, my friend Jen, they had trailers. Everybody else was in tents. I have a little motorhome, and we camped for the weekend. Now, it rained. It rained really hard where we're at, so some folks were swimming in their tents and had to leave the next day, but most of us stuck it out and had a wonderful time. Such a wonderful time. And now I am here to spend the night with you. Don't know how I was gone just for a few days and I came back with 4,000 loads of laundry, but laundry's going. Kids are in bed. I am here. Well, two of the kids are in bed. I am here to keep you company all night long. You're listening to the Lila, a 94.9 Mix FM.
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0: Hi, good evening. You've called the Delilah Show. Who is this?
1: This is Lindsay.
0: Hi, Lindsay. What can I do for you?
1: I was wondering if I could request a song for someone who's pretty special to me.
0: You certainly can. Who are you thinking of?
1: I am thinking of my boyfriend right now, Kyle. He is just a very special guy with a really big heart and supports me and has supported me through a lot, and it's meant a lot to me.
0: What's the toughest thing that you've gone through that Kyle has seen you through?
1: I had some really bad health issues a couple years ago, and I've needed support recovering from that since, and he's just been right by my side.
0: And how is your health today?
1: Oh, it's so much better. I am in such a different place and just happy to be alive every day.
0: How old are you?
1: I'm 22.
0: So you got the whole world in your future, the whole everything wonderful.
1: Yes.
0: If you were to sketch out, draw a roadmap of what you would want your future to look like, would his name be written on that roadmap anywhere?
1: Yeah, and that's the first person I've ever really truly felt these feelings for, and we've had a lot of hard times and, you know, ups and downs in the relationship, and I do. He's the first person I can honestly say his name would be there.
0: Mm-hmm. Does he know you love him that much?
1: Yes.
0: Let me play a song for you.

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1: Matic. Ah, it's hard for the parents to get back into the school routine, to get the kids back to bed on time and up and out the door. But I am here to help you do all that. If you're packing lunches tonight, I'm here to keep you company.

0: Hi, Frankie.
1: Hello. Hi, Delilah.
0: Thanks for calling. What can I do for you?
1: Well, I have a very heavy heart tonight. I just recently broke up with my girlfriend after a year and a half, and I'd like her to know how much I miss and love her.
0: What's her name?
1: Her name is Candace, and I'd like to tell her that ever since we said goodbye, I've been very lonely and upset. I miss her love. I miss her friendship. She was my best friend, and I miss her with all my heart. And ever since the first day we met till now, I still love her, and I wish she would reconsider because I'm not the same person without her.
0: Good luck, Frankie. Let me find a song for you.
1: Thank you.

0: Earlier, I was talking about the fact that over the weekend, I took my kids and we went camping along with several other friends. There was about 25 of us all together, I think, at the campground. And the day before we were to leave, I discovered this little windy path next to a bridge that went down to the creek. And there were two islands in the stream. One that you could get to by going over an old log, and one you just kind of hopped on the rocks and you could make it to. But they were little islands, just piles of rocks in the middle of the stream where we could look for really cool rocks. So I went back to camp and I got my youngest kids and I'm like, come with me, we're going on an adventure. And my youngest, who is 6 years old, started whining. I don't want to go. Do I have to go? I don't want to go. Just fussing and dragging his feet. I said, yes, yes, you have to go. And I encouraged him down, basically carried him down, got him down the little hill through the brush. There was some brush he had to duck under. I don't want to go. This isn't fun. And then he saw the expanse of rocks. He saw the log that he got to walk on into this little island in the stream, as Dolly would sing, and his face lit up and he was so excited. He had his little rubber boots on and he jumped in the water to his knees. And they just had a blast for like 2 hours. They had so much fun. How about you? Did you have a good weekend? Did you learn anything profound about yourself while you were bringing back buckets of cool rocks? Thank you for being here with us tonight. 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
1: Hi, Marianne. What can I do for you this evening?
0: I would like to have a song played for my husband. We'll be celebrating our 50th anniversary this year.
1: Happy anniversary. Happy anniversary. Happy anniversary. Happy anniversary.
0: Thank you. And we never had a fight.
1: Never.
0: I'm kidding.
1: What is your husband's name?
0: Chip, like Chip off the old block.
1: I will play a wonderful song for you and Chip. Congratulations.
0: Thank you so much, Delilah.

0: Whatever you're doing tonight, maybe you're out driving. Maybe you only listen to me when you're driving. 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Maybe you haven't discovered that you can say to your smart speaker, "Hey Alexa, play Radio Delilah." Or, "Hey Siri, play Radio Delilah." 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Just ask. I'm here. I've been here for 52 years this month. I have been here on the radio every night, keeping you company, which is amazing since in my spirit, I only feel like I'm about 36. But I hope to be here for another 52 years, playing your favorite love songs and telling your stories at night. 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

0: Hi, good evening. Who's this?
1: This is Lori.
0: What can I do for you?
1: I would like to make a dedication to my husband, Joshua. We've been going through some difficult times. I've basically hurt him really bad. And I want you to select a song that just basically lets him know I love him and that I'm truly sorry.
0: Okay, on a scale of 1 to 10, Lori, with 1 being you burned the ZD and 10 being you went out with Joshua's best friend, where does this problem on that scale lie that you hurt him?
1: 11.
0: Oh. Oh,
1: it's out. Beyond best friend.
0: And it's beyond going out with him.
1: It's, yeah, it was somebody else.
0: And you're willing to call and confess that?
1: He knows this, and I'm so thankful that he's been very accepting and that he still loves me and wants to work things out.
0: How long have you been married? You sound young.
1: 5 years.
0: And is there a song on your heart that might let Joshua know how horribly sorry you are, or would you like me to try to find one?
1: I want you to find one because I know you'll find the perfect one.
0: Now, how do I know that you're sincere?
1: Oh, trust me. I am truly sincere with all my heart. I love him. I do. And I hope he hears this.
0: I am so sorry you're going through this, but I hope in time Joshua's heart heals and you guys are able to put this in the past.
1: Me too.

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0: To school? Or are you kind of bummed out because you've had such a nice, relaxing summer? If you are packing lunch bags tonight, stick around.

0: AJ, what can I do for you?
1: Yeah, I just wanted to possibly have you pick a song for... There's a friend of mine who we've talked and worked together a lot, and we've always kind of been interested in each other, and now possibly we're starting to date, and I know she's listening right now, because in fact we just talked earlier, so I figured I wanted to call and send a song out to her.
0: And what's her name?
1: Her name is Christy.
0: Now, where is Christy on the spectrum of friend, kissy face friend, girlfriend, fiance wife?
1: Well, right now, we're moving from more from friends to kissy face friends to possibly girlfriend.
0: So we've done the kissy face.
1: Yes.
0: We like the kissy face.
1: Yes.
0: Very good kissy face.
1: Very much so.
0: Okay, let me find a song to let her know that.
1: Okay.
0: You have a good night.

0: I lied a minute ago. I said two of the kids were in bed. They're not. They're so not. I stepped outside the studio and discovered that, yep, that was a bald-faced lie. They're so tired, though. They're still tired from our camping weekend and from the fact that fall sports have started. My two youngest, Seven and Sakani, are 6 and 7, and they are playing soccer. My next youngest, Paul Adam, is 10. He's playing football. And then there's Zariah, who's 11. She's playing volleyball. And Delilah Jr., who's 17, who is on the rally team. So all five kids in fall sports, going. And by 7:30 at night, they are exhausted. By the way, so's Mama Bear. But I am here with you playing your requests, your dedications, sharing your stories from the heart. You're listening to Delilah. Hi, it's Delilah on 94.9 Mix FM. 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

0: Hi, good evening. Who is this?
1: Yomara. How are you, Delilah?
0: I'm wonderful. What can I do for you?
1: I'm getting married and my brother is giving me away. And I'm in kind of a dilemma because I don't know of any songs we can dance to at my reception. And I was wondering if you can help me.
0: Oh, this is the Delilah dilemma. This is the perfect kind of dilemma for Delilah, since I am the queen of sappy love songs. Well, partly because I am the queen of sappy love songs and partly because I've been married too many times. So I had lots of weddings to plan.
1: Yeah, well, this is my first one, and it's with my kid's husband, I mean, my kid's father. My brother and me, we're not really close, but he's the only man in my life, you know, as a father figure, and he is dying to give me away, and then I realized that, what song are we going to dance to? So, of course, I thought of you as soon as I, you know, couldn't find a song. I was like, oh, I know Delilah will find one for me.
0: Okay, I will find a song for you if you promise me you will make sure this is not just your first wedding, but your last wedding, if at all possible.
1: Oh, definitely. Yeah. Yes, definitely it will be.
0: How many children do you share with this man?
1: Three beautiful children.
0: So it's about time.
1: Yeah, it was been 9 years, so I think it's about time.
0: Yeah, it's about time. I will find the perfect song for you and your brother. Did you grow
1: Thank
0: up
1: you
0: together?
1: So much. Yes, we did.
0: Okay. I know the perfect song. Let me play it for you.
1: Thank you so much.

I'm Delilah. Sometimes the right song says everything. Call for yours at 1-888-633-5452.

0: keeping you company on a Talk About It Tuesday night, helping you to relax and unwind after what I hope was a spectacular, blessed weekend. I'm going to be here to play your favorite songs, and to talk about the fact that fall is already here in some areas. In my areas, the maple trees have already begun to turn. Usually that doesn't happen for another 2 or 3 weeks, but fall is falling early. The kids have to wear sweatshirts in the morning. By noon, it'll be, you know, 75, 80 degrees, but it is beautiful, absolutely beautiful where I am. I hope you are having a beautiful early autumn. I hope the wildfires have stopped. I hope you're getting some relief from the crazy summer weather we had. And I hope you're prepared for what may come. Who knows? We had a crazy summer. We had wildfires. We had flooding in strange places. I have no idea what autumn and winter are going to bring, but somehow I suspect it's not going to be good. So the Girl Scout in me says, be prepared. Be prepared. That's all. We'll be back. 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

0: Hi, who's this?
1: Hi, this is Bob, Delilah. How are you tonight?
0: Bob, I'm great. What can I do for
1: you? Well, I want to thank you for taking my call. I'd like to have you pick out a song to dedicate to my wife, Mary. Mary and I first met in college 37 years ago, went off and married other people, in my case, two other people who didn't work out for either of us. 4 years ago, she called me up out of the blue. And
0: now, how did she find you out of the blue 30 years later?
1: Well, she had moved down a couple of years before she called me, and it was just after the holidays, and she was remembering my mother's trifle, which is an English dish. We're English people.
0: Oh, I love trifle. Now, does your mom make it the real way with the rum?
1: Oh, yes. Well, actually, she uses sherry.
0: Sherry. Oh, that's sure. Right. Sherry is the more proper way of make. I love trifle.
1: Well, you know, we're sort of high trifle English.
0: I have a delightful woman, Marlene, that does my bookkeeping and keeps tabs on my taxes. And she's very British. And she always says, love, would you like me to bring the trifle? And I'm always like, yes, the cherry trifle.
1: Please bring your trifle with the little sprinkles on top and the whipped cream. And
0: the whipped cream.
1: And, and the custard, the homemade custard. Yes, absolutely.
0: Okay, now I'm hungry.
1: Well, I'm currently being a bachelor for a little while, about 9 days. Mary went out to visit our daughter and grandbaby, who's just celebrating her first birthday. I wasn't able to get the time off work, but I'm planning a meal for her when she comes back.
0: So are you going to make Mama's trifle?
1: No, I was thinking of baked Alaska with a Flaming Cherries Jubilee sauce.
0: Wonder she looked you up.
1: Well, she didn't
0: she
1: know
0: has a romantic cook. Guy and a chef at the same time. Good she for her.
1: She didn't know I could cook like that, but like I say, out of the blue, God sent me an angel.

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1: He's ready for school tomorrow. Whatever you're doing on this late Tuesday night, I appreciate the fact that you're here with me. I love hearing from you, and I love when you call to share your stories. I'm going to be playing songs for you throughout the night.

0: Delilah.
1: Hi, who's this?
0: I'm Kathy.
1: Kathy, what can I do for you?
0: Oh, I just wanted to talk to you because you got me to my divorce.
1: And we survived that?
0: Yes, we did.
1: Good for you. How are you feeling these days about him?
0: He's a part of my past, and I'm much better without him, you know, because he was not for me, you know. But I just wanted to tell you thank you because I don't really have a new man in my life, but I do have someone that I care for deeply. And it's because of you that I was able to tell him how much I care for him.
1: Well, I'm glad that you listened. I'm glad you told him. And I hope that your heart is healed. And if it's meant to be, that you two will be together in the future.
0: You know what? If we do, it's meant to be. But if not, I have found a very good friend.
1: And that's the most important thing. Let me find a song for you.
0: Thank you so much.

0: 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Tonight's Delilah's Dilemma comes to us from a heartbroken man, and I'd love to share the comments that my producer wrote on this letter, but I can't. Here's the letter. I married my high school sweetheart, Heidi. I've loved her with all my heart, and I've treated her like a queen for 18 years. She often made the comment that she would never tell another woman about all the things I do for her because they would get so jealous. I have stacks of love letters telling me what an awesome husband I am and how blessed she was to have married me. I've been the sole breadwinner for the family for the first 16 years of our marriage, and she chose to be a stay-at-home mom and homeschooled our three beautiful children. But as the economy declined, my wife decided to take a part-time job to help us get out of debt. But very soon, she began moving up the ladder and was soon an assistant manager. I agreed to take care of the house and kids and continued to try to make money part-time. Soon my wife was spending more and more time away from the home. Our roles had reversed. Again, I tried to spoil her. I had tea waiting for her. I fixed supper every night. I tended to her and things seemed fine. Then from out of nowhere, she dropped the bomb. She said, "I want out of this marriage." I was devastated. We're both Christians and we were committed in our marriage for life. Was she serious? Turns out she was. She moved out. She doesn't want to see me or speak to me. She left the kids with me as well. She's telling me she's happier than she's ever been and never really loved me all along. Do you have any suggestions or input? Thank you from a confused daddy named Aaron. Aaron, I will have my response for you coming up next. 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

Erin wrote to me and shared a very heartbreaking story. Married many, many years, adored his wife, cared for her, tried to be a good husband, a good father, a man of deep faith. And one day she says, I want out. And she meant it. She walked out and left him and her children. And Erin, this is what I have to say. Either A, your wife has been a liar all this time, which I can't believe if she wrote you love letters and was a homeschooler and a good mama. Or B, she snapped and she's kind of gone off the deep end for now. But for a woman to walk away from a loving marriage is kind of crazy. But for a woman to walk away from her children is not normal. And to just do a complete 180 and leave the life that she's loved. So the thing is, you don't know what's going on. I don't know what's going on. She probably doesn't even know what's going on. And all you can do is be the best dad you can possibly be for your children, because I'm sure they're going crazy right now trying to figure out what in the world has happened to their life. So you're going to have to put your pain on hold for a minute, take a deep breath, and be the best dad you can possibly be for your children and be the stability they need right now. That's all you can do. And pray. And we will join you in that. God bless you and good luck.

0: keeping you company all night long as I play your favorite love songs, share your stories, and remind you of how wonderful you are. If nobody told you that today, I want to tell you, you are wonderful just the way you are. You don't have to change. You don't have to rearrange. You don't have to be better at anything. And if you feel like you can't succeed, you can't move forward because there are mountains in the path in front of you, guess what? I want you to believe that what God has placed inside of you is far superior, far greater than the mountains that may be standing in front of you. The goodness and the dream you have inside of you are far greater than anything that hinders you. Let me say that again, and I want you to listen. The goodness, the dreams that you have in your heart are far greater than the perceived mountain that is standing in your way. Believe that. Hang on to that. Don't give up that truth. 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
0: 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Well, we do none of that here.

0: Hi, you've called the Delilah Show. Who is this?
1: Hi, my name is Alvaro.
0: Hi, what can I do for you?
1: I'd like to play a song for my wife, if you could, please.
0: What's her name?
1: Yeah, her name is Jacqueline Rodriguez.
0: And what do you want to tell me about Jacqueline?
1: We've been married for 5 years, but we've been together for 9. I still get goosebumps, you know?
0: After all these years, you still get the goosebumps.
1: Yeah, we have a beautiful daughter. She's 2.5 years old. And we have 2 stepdaughters with her. They're 16 and 10. And they're in Puerto Rico right now. I miss them so much, and I love them all.

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0: The fact that you let me be a part of your evening. We're here to smooth off the rough edges of your Tuesday and get you ready for a Wednesday ahead. Thanks for spending the night with us.

0: Lisa, this is Delilah. Thank you for being so patient.
1: Thank you.
0: What can I do for you?
1: Just tonight, I probably had to do the hardest thing of my life. I had to make a decision to tell my ex-boyfriend I didn't want him to come over or call me anymore. And I guess it was about, well, going on 2 weeks ago, he broke up with me because of rumors. And I went through a lot.
0: What's his name?
1: His name is Angel.
0: How long did you date?
1: We dated for 6 months. I love him very much, and we were very good together.
0: Well, let's just hope that, you know, that Angel is an angel, and that he come to his angelic senses, and that he opens his eyes and goes, dang, there's a beautiful, brilliant, kind, patient woman who adores me. How much better does life get?
1: I hope he comes to that, too.
0: Good luck, honey.
1: Thank you.

0: backyard.
1: Are you tired of people who behave in an immature way? So frustrating when people try to get away with things because they're lazy, selfish, or immature. You know what really bothers me more than immaturity is a person who has an attitude of entitlement. There are so many people that feel like you owe them, that for whatever reason, if you have something and they want it, they should be able to take it. Or that the world owes them, or the government owes them. I cannot stand being around people who have an attitude of entitlement. And ooh, when my kids start acting that way, I get so ugly. I do. When somebody acts like you owe them, I just want to take people like that with me when I go over and work in the orphanage in Africa and say, here, why don't you spend a month or two here and then tell me what the world owes you, okay? I hope you don't have an attitude of entitlement. I hope that you are grateful for everything that you've got and that you don't feel like the world owes you. Because that's not going to get you anywhere, not in this world and certainly not in the next one. Instead, develop an attitude of gratitude. Just a thought. 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

0: Hi, good evening. Welcome. Who's this?
1: This is Jim.
0: Jim, who's on your heart tonight?
1: Well, I'd like to request a song for a young lady named Valerie. It's a friend of mine.
0: A friend, buddy friend, a friend, sweetheart friend?
1: Well, just a close friend. We go to church together, and she's gone through a lot of things, and I'm a recent widow.
0: Jim, cut to the chase. Do you have a crush on her, yes or no?
1: Yes, I do.
0: Okay, just spit it out there.
1: Yes, I really would like to get to know her. And she's a real sweet person, and I know she's gone through a lot, and kind of giving her space right now, and just like to let her know I was thinking about her.
0: I hope that Valerie is listening and gives you a chance.
1: I hope so, too.
0: Bye-bye.

0: Every night we do our best to help you put things back into perspective, to help you have an attitude of gratitude, to remind you to share your love from your heart, to remind you that none of us are promised a tomorrow. None of us. And because of that, you got to tell the people you love how important they are to you. Tomorrow, I hope you remember to take some time to reach out and love someone. 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

0: Dean, hi, this is Delilah. What can I do for you?
1: I just wanted to share about how much my girlfriend means to me.
0: What's her name?
1: Her name is Trish.
0: And how much does Trish mean to you?
1: More than life itself.
0: I know that feeling.
1: I've been with her now for a little over 6 months, and she means the world to me. She's been going through a lot, and I just want her to know that somebody's there for her always.
0: So 6 months, long enough to know if she's got the character, the qualities you would desire in a forever person.
1: Very much so.
0: And it sounds like she has completely captured your heart and your imagination.
1: Oh, yes, yes.
0: So Trish is everything you ever dreamed of.
1: Yes, and plus some.
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yesterday's favorites and today's hits. That new song your ride or die has been talking about? Here it is. 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

0: Have your kids ever brought something that they found outside home and into the house and decided that they wanted to make it a pet?
1: They insisted.
0: Your son had Styx the cat.
2: Yeah.
0: Because it would roll around outside in the sticks and the bark.
1: It's a dirty cat.
0: Dirty cat. And then we had Jen, I think it was from Oro Valley, called up. Her kid had Skippy the snail.
2: Nice.
0: 520-775-0949 to get in touch. Kevin, go ahead.
3: I actually did bring home a stray dog one time. And I wish we, like, I wish I actually had the courage to ask my mom to keep it. Because we, like, so I was riding my bike. I was, like, 8 years old. I was riding my bike. And I saw this dog in, like, this, you know, grass area. And it was just, like, hanging out, doing a thing. And we, like, had a, like, we made eye contact and instantly had a connection. So I hung out with the dog all day. And then I was afraid to take it home because it was a dirty, old, like, probably had fleas and all that. So I didn't want to, but honestly, thinking back about it, I should have asked to keep the dog, because we could have taken care of that dog and just let the dog go, and I feel bad about it.
1: That's how I similarly met Jocelyn.
0: Yeah, I was just sitting there on the grass on the side of the road.
1: Fleas, and she was dirty and everything. And I was afraid to take her home because my wife would be mad.
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1: Carrie from Marana is with us right now. Carrie, kick Rob out of the studio.
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1: Time to go. Robert, it's been very nice hanging out with you this morning.
4: Liar!
1: Carrie, I've got five questions for you about Hollywood. Rob comes back in. He gets the same five. You get more right than Rob, perfect, you win. And the tie will go to Rob. Alrighty?
2: Sounds good.
1: Wonderful. Question one. They gave us the song Yellow. Their lead singer is Chris Martin, and they say they will only release two more albums. Who are they?
2: I'm going to have to skip. He was married to Gwyneth Paltrow. But that doesn't help.
1: All right, question number two. Saturday Night Live did a skit about the Halloween store that seems to pop up in every closed business every year. Sometimes it seems that they pop up out of nowhere. What is this store?
2: Spirit Halloween.
1: Question number two. Amazon is doing a show called Buy It Now, where people can have their products and inventions sold on Amazon. This is similar to the invention show where people show their stuff to investors to get backing. What's that show?
2: Shark Tank.
1: Question number four. Chris Farley was originally cast as Shrek. The role was taken over by what actor?
2: Oh, gosh. Oh, Mike Myers.
1: Question five. Jason Ritter does a good impersonation of his father, John Ritter. We knew his father from two sitcoms. Name one of those sitcoms.
2: Three's Company?
1: Okay, Rob is on his way back in. We're going to ask him the same five questions, and we'll see how he does. All right, Robert, welcome back.
4: Let me guess.
3: 4 out of 5.
1: How'd you know that?
3: I don't know. I'm smarter than I look.
1: That's weird. It's 4 out of 5. Are you psychic?
3: I know what you're thinking.
1: Yeah, get out of here. You wish I was thinking about that. Question number one. They gave us the song Yellow, and their lead is Chris Martin, and they say they will only release two more albums. Who are they?
3: Herman's Hermits.
1: Coldplay. Carrie took a pass on that as well. Question number two. Saturday Night Live did a skit about the Halloween store that seems to pop up in every closed business every year. Sometimes it seems that they pop up out of nowhere. What is this store?
3: Spirit of Halloween.
1: Good work. Spirit Halloween or Spirit of Halloween. I will accept both answers.
3: Spirit de Halloween.
1: Robert, one. Carrie, one. Question two. Amazon is doing a show called Buy It Now, where people can have their products and inventions sold on Amazon. This is similar to the invention show where people show their stuff to investors to get backing. What is that show?
3: I don't recall.
1: That's Shark Tank, and Carrie knew it. Good work, Carrie. Good work.
2: Thank you.
3: Never seen it.
1: Rob 2, Carrie 2. All right, Rob, you've got to get these next two right in order to get the win. Otherwise,
3: I don't think so.
1: Wait, that's not right.
3: No.
1: Carrie, Rob has to get the...
3: I've already lost, okay?
5: Loser. Loser.
3: Let's get down to it.
1: You're right. Yeah. Actually, I have no idea. Okay. All right. All right, we'll just carry on then. It's just a formality. Question three. Chris Farley was originally cast as Shrek. The role was taken over by what actor?
3: God, I can see him. I can't remember his name.
1: That was Mike Myers.
3: Oh, yeah.
1: Question number five.
3: Was he on Shark Tank, too?
1: No. Yeah. Question number five. Jason Ritter does a good...
3: Oh, I don't know.
1: No, you'll know this one. Listen through. Just hold on to me and stay the course, Rob. Jason Ritter does a good impersonation of his father, John Ritter. We knew his father from one of two sitcoms. Name one.
3: Three's Company.
1: There you go. See?
3: Oh, jeez. You just broke glass in the studio.
1: Carrie 4, Rob 3. Carrie, second day in a row. Rob has flunked and you have graduated. Well, a mixed listener's graduated, and that would be you. And yay!
2: Yay!
1: Awesome. Carrie, we will do a dance. We will do a jig. We will sing a song. You will give us the closing line. Go right ahead.
2: My name is Carrie from Marana, and I graduated from Rob's College of Knowledge, and I love listening to 94.9 Mix FM.
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1: Has your kid ever tried to keep something really weird as a pet? Insisted that it is their new friend?
2: My youngest son did that.
1: Oh, he did?
2: In the backyard, there was this cat, a stray cat that would walk through all the time.
1: Yeah.
2: And it rolled like in bark and dirt and stuff. And it had all the stuff attached to its fur. And my boy wanted to name him Sticks.
1: Because brilliant.
2: He had Sticks all over the place.
1: Oh my gosh, Sticks the cat.
2: Yeah.
1: I was reminded the other day that when I was a little kid, I kept a roly-poly in a box for a couple days.
2: Of course you did.
1: That was my pet. Well, I was an only child. And we didn't have pets growing up. We had no animals in the house growing up.
2: Boy, I tell you.
1: I know, deprived childhood.
2: What's your mother's phone number?
1: Yeah, seriously. What creature did your kid find and they insisted on keeping it as a pet? And a lot of times when this happens, it's not the type of pet you'd like roaming around your house. In Oro Valley, Jen, go ahead.
3: So my daughter brought home a snail into the house, and she named it Skippy. She was adamant that we keep it in a shoebox in her bedroom. So for like one day, we kept the snail, and I gave it some leaves and stuff, whatever. Then, in the middle of the night, I had to pick up Skippy with my bare hands, take him back outside. And then in the morning, I told her that Skippy ran away because he missed his wife.
1: Skippy missed his wife.
3: Yeah.
1: Skippy get back to his family. They do that thing where they twist their necks around each other.
2: Ew.
3: Oh, my. Exactly. At least in the TV or the movies, right? We don't know how true that is.
2: Slimetta.
1: Skippy and Slimetta.
3: There we go. Skippy and Slimetta.
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That new song your ride or die has been talking about? Here it is. 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
2: Yes.
1: And we ran into a mom and her little boy the other day, and the little boy is dressed up like Bluey.
2: Here's a secret. I always wonder what Bluey was about.
1: Right.
2: You and I turned it on.
1: Yeah.
2: It's Australian.
1: Yeah, it's an Australian dog
2: and
1: kids show.
2: It is really cute. It's mesmerizing.
1: It is adorable.
2: It's sweet.
1: It will, like, touch your soul. It's the cutest thing. So we see the little kid in the Bluey outfit, and his mom goes, yes, he's insisted on wearing this costume all the time.
2: Has he tried to do the accent, too?
1: Right. We should have asked him to give it a try. So what does your kids go through these phases where they insist on doing certain things, and heck, adults do too.
2: You're not going to like this, but my youngest son, when he was growing up, he insisted on watching the entire series of Pee-wee's Playhouse.
1: Oh, he did?
2: Yeah.
1: Did he?
2: Whenever I go by his room, Pee-wee was on.
1: The reason Rob said you won't like this is because I never liked Pee-wee Herman growing up.
2: I know.
1: Thought he was like just nails on a chalkboard to me because I was too busy insisting that my parents play the Beach Boys' Endless Summer record album on the record player all day, every day. It's the only music I would let them listen to. Rob hates the Beach Boys.
2: I can't stand them.
1: Jeez,
2: their voice is so high they're going to break glass and dogs are going to run all over the place.
1: What does your kid insist on? Or maybe you insisted on something when you were a kid.
3: It's so funny. My daughter insists on playing in the dog bowls. Like, it's like, no matter what I do, she's always putting her hands in the water dog bowl. I'm like, no, babe, don't do that. And she's just like, that's all she wants. I'm really thinking about getting her a dog bowl for Christmas.
1: You know, here's something I've never told you before. When I was a tiny little girl, speaking of playing with bowls, I used to open up the cupboard in my mother's house and take all of her bowls out of the cupboard and sit in them and spin around in them on the kitchen floor.
2: Well, you must have been tiny.
1: And wear them on my head. Yeah, I was a little tiny girl.
2: Yeah, you need like 50 bowls now.
1: Hey!
2: Only married people can get away with this.
1: That's right. We're married, by the way.
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10: 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The countdown has begun, and the dawn of the third sun is almost upon us. The excitement is building. The anticipation starts now. Casino del Sol's Vahi Ta'am, opening November 15th, 2026.
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21: 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In 1979, Alex Goen discovered a stop smoking hypnosis sequence and spent 20 years refining it. By 1999, he was so certain he did what no other hypnotist dared. 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August 13, 2002, a U.S. patent was issued to Alex Goen. 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
1: Have you ever had a really dumb drama or controversy or policy at work? Something that happened maybe? I'll give you an example. You might remember this,
2: I
1: Robert.
2: I knew that you would.
1: Yes. Many, many years ago, we worked at a place that there was this nice purple stapler by the coffee machine. And many people like to use the stapler by the coffee machine and maybe move it around the cubicle the coffee machine was in. Well, a memo was released by our boss. Please stop moving the purple stapler. I'd like it to be left right where it is. And so, several months later, that entire company was sold, as radio stations sometimes are. The entire company is sold. So people are starting to leave the building and we're all going to go do our different things. And I went to that cubicle and I took me the purple stapler. I have it to this day, yes.
2: And by the way, that manager now is working. She's managing a rest home.
1: Oh, that's
2: I
1: right.
2: Kid you
1: she
2: not.
1: Is. Oh, so my God. Can you imagine the poor...
2: She finally found her lot in life.
1: Well, I know. Can you imagine the poor residents and staff of that rest home and the memos?
2: Better hope they don't have any staplers over there.
1: No kidding. Your dumb workplace drama. What was it?
3: So there was a month-long feud in my office over someone's perfume being too strong. And HR had to step in and establish scent guidelines. And to this day, the scent guidelines are in the company handbook that everybody now, when they onboard, has to sign the scent guidelines.
2: You know what? I like that.
1: You do?
2: Oh, absolutely. I don't know if you remember back in the day, we worked at a radio station.
1: Oh, God, here we go.
2: And there was a special person that just did not like to shower.
1: Oh, God, there's been so many of them at so many radio stations I've worked at. I don't know which one you're talking
2: about. Narrow it down.
1: It could have been any of them.
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1: How did that creature get into my house?
2: We were talking a little while ago. My parents' neighbor, a javelina, charged into his living room because he didn't have a security door. He had like one of those magnetic flimsy doors.
1: I bet he does now.
2: I would hope so. We had to throw the remote control at it, and it worked. The javelina skittered out the front door. Don't know if the remote control was ever the same.
1: 520-775-0949.
3: I get these little like gecko lizards in the house all the time. It's like they're just waiting at the front of my door. And as soon as they feel the air conditioning, they just bolt for the promised land. And we find these guys sometimes very small, sometimes alarmingly large, just hanging around the house. And I call them Larry.
1: You know what? I had a feeling that you were going to name them. I just, for some reason, but he's going to name all those lizards.
2: Did he?
1: And they bolt for the promised land. I love that.
2: What animal was in your house?
4: Yeah, so I was over at my cousin's house as a kid, and all of a sudden we just heard this scream from my sister in the bathroom, and there was a rat that had crawled up into the toilet bowl and was like drowning in the toilet water. It was crazy. I have no idea. I think it must have, like, my uncle explained that the piping doesn't have water in it until a certain point. And so I guess like it crawls up the dry part and then all of a sudden hit the water and just like swum up into the toilet bowl.
1: What a way to go, like a rat drowning in a toilet.
4: Yeah, exactly.
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1: There are some neighborhoods in southern Arizona that just have the coolest wildlife and so much more wildlife than other neighborhoods. And my parents have one of those neighborhoods. They get all the good storms, all the good rain, and all the good animals.
2: And all the good javelinas?
1: All the good javelinas, yeah.
2: Yeah, I've seen them a lot up there.
1: Yeah, they're in packs.
2: There are more javelinas than there are people at the retirement.
1: The retirement community. Yes, so a word to the wise, if you do have packs of javelinas in your neighborhood, make sure if you want to open your front door that you have a security door, like a good security door. Their neighbor, a little while back, he didn't have the security door, but he had those like magnetic kind of like screen doors where the magnets
2: keep it closed.
1: So he's sitting there. And he's watching Jeopardy or whatever it is that he's watching, and he hears a noise.
2: Judge Judy,
1: you know. And he hears a noise, and all of a sudden there is a javelina coming through his front hallway, headed towards his living room, charging into the house.
2: Scary.
1: So this friend here,

0: had nothing to sort of get rid of the javelina with or defend his property with, he chucked his remote control at it.
1: Did it work?
0: It worked!
2: He changed the channel.
0: Yeah! All of a sudden, Jeopardy was gone, but so was the javelina. Animals in your house, have you ever had this experience? What came in? How did you get it out?
2: 520-775-0949.
3: I used to have these big windows, and I would keep them open a little bit for my cat to come and go. And one night, in the middle of the night, I woke up, and there was a possum in my room looking at me.
0: No!
2: No kidding! Wow!
3: And I just went back to bed.
2: Oh, jeez!
3: I was like, hopefully this will work itself out. And I woke up in the morning, and the possum was jammed back in my closet.
2: Oh, man.
3: And it was really difficult to get rid of.
0: I don't understand how you went back to sleep with a wild animal in your bedroom with you.
2: I got a line for that, but I can't use it.
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1: Oh, Mike, where are you from here in Southern Arizona?
2: Born and raised right here in Tucson.
1: Okay, Mike, born and raised. What do you do for a living now, Mike?
2: Build houses.
3: Cool.
1: Right. Well, thank you, Mike, for your hard work. And Mike, kick Rob out of the studio as if he's trying to steal your nail gun.
2: Rob, would you please leave the studio?
3: I'm out, sir.
1: There we go. All right, Mike, I got five questions for you about Hollywood. We bring Rob back in. He gets the same five questions. You get more right than Rob, you win. Tie goes to Rob. Coolio.
2: Yep.
1: All right, question number one. Kevin Bacon hates it when he's at a wedding and they play a certain Kenny Loggins song that was affiliated with one of his movies. Everyone gathers around him and treats him like a trained monkey when this song is on. What's that song called?
2: Footloose.
1: Question number two. You can pay Gene Simmons $12,500 for the honor of being a roadie for him for what band?
2: Kiss.
1: Question number three. Sarah Michelle Gellar did a sweet tribute to her husband, Freddie Prinze Jr. They starred together as Daphne and Fred in what movie?
2: Pass.
1: Question number four. Hollywood Reporter put together a list of movies under a certain category, saying they were the best of all times in this category. Movies on the list include The Natural, A League of Their Own, and Moneyball. So, what did all three of these movies have in common? What category does it put them in?
2: Baseball.
1: And question number five. Leonardo DiCaprio says he was starstruck when he met the actor who played Dylan on 90210. Who is that late actor?
2: Dylan. Oh, my gosh. I got his face. What was his name? Dylan. Oh, I can't remember. Pass.
1: All good. Hang on the line. Rob is on his way back in. Don't move a muscle. We're going to ask him the same five questions, and we'll see how he does.
2: All right.
1: Robert?
3: Yes.
1: Welcome back.
3: Thanks.
1: Mike, the home builder, born and raised here in Tucson, got 3 out of 5.
3: All righty.
1: Here we go. Question one. Kevin Bacon hates it when he's at a wedding, and they play a certain Kenny Loggins song that was affiliated with one of his movies. Everyone gathers around him and treats him like a trained monkey. What is that song?
3: Footloose.
1: You got it, and Mike got it. Footloose. Rob won, Mike won, and question two. You could pay Gene Simmons $12,500 for the honor of being a roadie for him for what band?
3: Kiss.
1: You both got that as well. Rob, 2. Mike, 2. Kiss. Question three. Sarah Michelle Gellar did a sweet tribute to her husband, Freddie Prinze Jr. They starred together as Daphne and Fred in what movie? Say it.
3: Scooby-Doo.
1: Yeah, you just did a beautiful job of that, though. Mike, it was Scooby-Doo. Rob, 3. Mike, 2. Mike took a pass on that. I know. You know, one of my first crushes was Fred from Scooby-Doo. It's hot for him.
2: Oh, my
1: gosh.
2: I was, like,
1: 6 years old. Well, anyway.
3: I liked Velma.
1: Wait, is she the one who loses her glasses?
3: Yeah.
1: Right? Yes. Okay. Well, question four. Hollywood Reporter put together a list of movies under a certain category, saying they were the best movies in this category of all times. Movies on that list include The Natural, A League of Their Own, and Moneyball. What category do these movies fall into? What do they have in common?
3: Sports. Baseball.
1: Baseball. Okay, tight one there. Mike knew that too. Rob, 4. Mike, 3. Question number 5. Leonardo DiCaprio says he was starstruck when he met the actor who played Dylan on 90210, who's that late actor?
3: Tom Brady.
1: If that was, that's the default answer when you don't know, is Tom Brady. That.
2: Luke something.
3: Skywalker.
1: Yeah. Luke Skywalker. It was the late, great, and very kind Luke Perry.
3: Ah.
1: All right, well, Luke Mike.
2: Luke Perry,
1: yes. All you have to do in order to claim your prize is give us the closing line.
2: I failed Rob and Josh's Hollywood of Knowledge. My head is hung low.
3: You know what? I think we're going to have to add that line.
1: I like that. I like that. Yeah, you know what? I like your style, Mike. We're going to go with that.
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5: 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Watch out for an incident on the northwest side at Hardy and Thornydale. Take Overton or Cortero Road. LaChoya and River also reports an accident. It is in the final clearing stages. Take Sunset Road as your alternate. Freeman Road and Fifth Street also reports a crash. Head to Speedway as a different way to go. And finally, another way. Continue on to Linda Vista Boulevard. And that's traffic. I'm Elaine Bronson.
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1: Talking about animals in the house?
2: Yes, sir.
1: Yeah, I used to live south of here, out off of like Pima Mine and Mission, and the first day I got a dog, and at, you know, like 2 in the morning, nudging me to let him out. So I opened the door, and I never shut it again. It's like 6 years it was open. And different times I'd be sitting there watching TV, and a bullfrog would be hopping across the floor, or a rattlesnake was in the house, or tarantulas.
2: That sounds like a comfortable atmosphere. Wow.
1: Just kind of shove them outside, no big deal. And then one day I'm sitting there, and there was a fret. I had shut the doors while I was there, and it, you know, because the dogs were gone for a while, I had them, somebody watching them. Anyways, about a week went by, and there was fresh poop in the middle of the living room. Like, okay, something's in the house. Took me a while to find it, but it made a home for a week underneath my couch that I slept on. It was a ringtail. Yeah, so I flipped the couch over and had the door open, and it ran right by the door and behind the other couch, and then eventually ran up to the in the kitchen and over the fridge, turned back and looked at me, and then went and hid behind the counter. So I had to get somebody out there. I shoved the counter and trapped it against the wall, and then I had to get a exterminator, a guy to come out. And
2: you know, I had a roommate just like that.
1: Yep, I've had those roommates. Yep.
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4: 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An accident with injuries at Limberlost and Stone Avenue. 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A traffic jam on Keno Parkway at I-10 due to all that construction. Take Park Avenue or Benson Highway. Another incident at Ina and Oracle. Use La Cañada, Elm, or Tucson Boulevard. And that's traffic. I'm Elaine Bronson.
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1: So what was this you mentioned a little while ago? There's this house in England that has a ball pit.
2: Yeah, it's for sale, and there's a ball pit for adults, mind you.
1: Oh, I gotta look this up. What is it about the feeling of being in one of those ball pits that is like so fun when you're a kid and so nostalgic when you're an adult?
2: I think you look back and you had no worries, you had no problems, your parents took care of you, and you were just playing.
1: Absolutely, and it's just
2: you don't do that these days. You know, there isn't that escape.
1: No, there's not that escape, and it's just like the feeling of the colors and the whole sensory experience. And I loved a ball pit when I was a kid, so much so that my mother had to drag me out of one.
2: Screaming?
1: Well, I was too terrified to scream. Here's what happened. We're at one of these places. There's an outdoor ball pit for kids, and I remember a big net around it. And they would let about, 10 kids in to this area where the ball pit was to swim around in the ball pit for like 3 minutes. Then this teenager would blow a whistle, and all the kids would get out, and the next group would get in.
2: It's like being at a pool. It's kids out time.
1: Yeah, it's like that. So I'm watching. We're waiting forever to get into this ball pit, and I'm watching these kids get out when this kid blows this, 12-year-old blows the whistle. And I was like, you know what? That's a bunch of baloney. I'm not getting out of that ball pit. And I schemed. I was maybe 3 years old, and I schemed. I remember this like it was yesterday. I thought, I'm not getting out when that kid blows the whistle. So sure enough, we all get in the ball pit, have a great time, and I'm like, yeah, I'm staying in here, stupids. Well, that kid blows the whistle loud and clear. 9 other kids get out. I stay in. And I was a very good child. I was not a rebellious kid. I was a good child. And I stay
2: in. What happened?
1: I'm like, yeah, what happened to me? I'm like, nope, not getting out. And so everything gets quiet and everybody is staring at me. Kids and adults alike, 50 people. The kid blows the whistle again. I don't get out. My mother marches up to the ball pit.
2: The ball pit police.
1: Yep. She reaches down and plucks me like one of those claw machines. She plucks me by my right arm straight up out of the ball pit. Deposits me on the side and goes, get out of there. You're coming with me. And that was that. But God knows I tried.
2: What kind of trauma did this cause you?
1: I think I peed my pants.
2: Oh, no. Jeez. Didn't need to hear that.
1: But I still remember it.
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4: 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There's an incident on the northwest side, Orange Grove and First. 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An accident with injuries at Limberlost and Stone Avenue. Use Roger or First. A traffic jam on Keno Parkway at I-10 due to all that construction. Take Park Avenue or Benson Highway. Another incident at Ina and Oracle. 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

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It's kind of a little magic trick we do, where we strip out all the other interruptions, no commercials, and just play music for an hour. Honestly, I don't know how we pay for it. Kind of a little magic trick, like I say. Oh, here's another little magic trick. Watch closely here. Disneyland tickets. They appeared right here in my hand. Four of them. And you could win them. You want to watch that again? Here, okay. Watch closely. Four tickets to Disneyland. I'm going to give you a keyword later on this morning. You text it back to me, and I'll put you in a drawing to win these tickets from Mix FM.

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14: weather. The weather this hour is brought to you by Right Way Heating, Cooling, and Plumbing. If it's worth doing, do it the right way. Oh, this week will be glorious! Perfect September weather. 99-ish for a high today. Maybe some thunderstorms. Probably close to 100 again tomorrow, but it starts cooling off from there a little bit at a time. By early next week, we'll be down closer to the upper 80s. More storms on the way. Yeah, you can feel October hiding around the corner, just peeking at us. Sunny, 86 right now in Tucson.
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That is extreme. 94.9 Mix FM, the most music for your workday. Hey, hi there, it's Marty Bishop. Oh my gosh, I've had the most fun this week looking into Disney songs. In particular, I've been examining Disney villains. I mean, the villains, they always get the best songs, don't they? They always have to explain their background, you know?

0: 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The fear is to take a sudden chill.
1: Oh yeah.
0: DeVille.
1: 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Oh, it's the iconic New Orleans performer, Dr. John. Hey, here's the thing about Disney. They're all dressed up for Halloween right now, so we're going to be maybe looking at some more great classic Disney villains as we go along here. And sometime in the next hour or so, I'm going to give you a chance to win 4 tickets to Disneyland from 94.9 Mix FM.
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7: 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What if I stop? 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Why? 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There is an answer. The Journal of the American Medical Association found adding behavior therapy to GLP-1s nearly tripled the results. 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And the Goan hypnosis is behavior therapy with a federal record, a patented method for rewriting the subconscious, engineered to kill cravings, leave you full on half the food, take off 10, 20, 30 pounds or more with no willpower. 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

and that's Green Day. Hey, hi there, it's Marty Bishop. I know you want to win these Disneyland tickets, and I'm going to give you the keyword in

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I'm Marty Bishop. I'm having the best time because we're giving away these Disneyland tickets. In fact, I'm about to give you the keyword to help you win four tickets for Disneyland. But right now, Disney is all dressed up Halloween style. And that's given me a chance to dig through some of the great classic songs, the soundtracks from Disney, and take a look at the villains. The villains get overlooked, and especially on a nice, happy station like Mix FM, we often tend to play the sweet family-friendly songs, the cheerful hero songs. But I do love the ones that tell a good villain origin story. They have to explain themselves, you know? That's the thing about a bad guy. They need that monologue moment. And they do it with a great song. And this time we're going to be hearing a song done by an a cappella group called Voice Play. But the villain? Oh, she lives under the sea.

0: Yes, indeed. Oh, that's Ursula. Oh, no. They come flocking to my cauldron,
1: crying spells. We will help them. Yes, I do.
0: Ooh.
1: But there is one more thing. We haven't discussed the subject of payment.
0: Oh, no. This is where it becomes bad because, of course, Ursula wants our Little Mermaid's voice. Listen, here, let's get you to Disneyland. Just text the word pixie to 520-775-0949, and I'll put you in a drawing for these tickets. Four of them. And the keyword again is pixie, P-I-X-I-E. 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

0: 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Sing. Ariel.
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13: Tucson weather.
14: We might get a little thunderstorm later this afternoon. Otherwise, it looks like it'll be pretty clear and sunny all the rest of this week. Perfect weather coming up on Saturday for the Hunger Walk for the Community Food Bank. And I love the way they've arranged it this year. They have the official organized Hunger Walk down at Keno Sports Complex Saturday morning. And then a similarly organized one down in Green Valley. But they've arranged it so that you can walk anywhere you want to. Wherever you and your friends find most convenient, wherever you usually go walking on a Saturday morning, and you can do it to raise money for the Community Food Bank. Smart, huh? Saturday morning, it'll be 77, just a little after sunrise. Beautiful. 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I'm Marty Bishop, and here comes Taylor Swift. 94.

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23: Oh, did I say 4 minutes for the Disneyland keywords? I meant 4 minutes from now. For right now, 4 minutes. Okay. Oh, it's just kind of a perfect September week. Down in the mid-70s in the morning, we'll get up to around 98 or so for daytime highs. And the next week, it cools off a bit. More rain expected next week. It's sunny and 92 right now. This weather report is brought to you by The Car Lot, the number one used car dealership in Arizona. I'm Marty, and we're going to jump back into the music right now. A song with a little barbecue flavor on it, a little seasoning. It's Ella Langley. It's called Choosin' Texas.

0: No. Southern California is what we're talking about right now. Hey, it's 94.9 Mix FM, the most music for your workday. I'm Marty Bishop. I'm about to give you the keyword to help you win some Disneyland tickets. The thing I love about Disneyland right now is that they're all done up for Halloween, celebrating the season. And that just opens up this Disney music library. And especially the villain songs. I love a good villain origin story. Like this, it's Christopher Walken. He's an ape here.
1: I'm the king of the swingers, oh, jungle VIP.
0: Yeah, man.
1: I've reached the top.

Ooby-Doo! Yeah, see, that's the problem. I want to walk like you, talk like you too. He wants fire. Someone like me can learn to be like someone like you. He wants to be a man and walk right into town and, well, that's it. Jungle Book, love that so much. Hey, here's the thing. I am going to give you the keyword right now. It is Pixie, P-I-X-I-E. Text that back to us at 520-775-0949. You'll have a chance to win a family four-pack of tickets for Disneyland. Pixie is the word. Text that back to us at 520-775-0949.

0: 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Hey, you know what else is going on? We've got something happening this week. It's the Hunger Walk. Yeah, for the food bank. And the cool thing about that, you don't even have to go do the walk. I mean, you could go do the walk. They'll be taking off from Keno Sports Complex. They've got another organized walk happening down in Green Valley. But also, they will let you do your walk anywhere you claim you are. As long as you raise money for the food bank, they're happy. I'm happy. 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

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The most music for your workday. I'm Marty Bishop, just about ready to roll Marty's 80s mixtape with the legendary, world-famous Sananda Francesco Maitreya. You don't know him? What if I told you he's one of the most handsome men on earth, that he had several gigantic hits in the 80s? No? Still no? It's because he changed his name. You'll figure it out here in a few minutes.

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2: Oh, look at the time. Coming up on 12 noon now, I'm Marty Bishop, ready to roll Marty's 80s mixtape with music from the legendary Edmund Montague Grant and music from Sananda, Francesco Maitreya. You don't know those names? Well, I'll catch you up on how they got famous in just a few minutes here. The mixtape is brought to you this week by Zero Res, using electrolyzed water to remove the dirt and leave zero residue, better results. 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All right, it's time. Let's roll that tape.
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As promised, here comes Mr. Edmund Montague Grant. No, you know him as Eddie. Eddie Grant. We're going to go down to Electric Avenue on Marty's 80s mixtape on 94.9 Mix FM.

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You know, somehow I completely missed the moment 25 years ago when our next artist meditated hard for a new spirit, a new will, a new identity. And so he changed his name. He became Sananda Francesco Maitreya. And I haven't heard from him since, but you might have known him better as the very handsome Terrence

0: 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Weird REO Speedwagon and Prince and Duran Duran. Oh, and a few minutes ago, the artist formerly known as Terrence Trent D'Arby, I somehow missed the whole moment in 2000 when he very seriously kind of killed off the old identity. He went to some trouble, meditated hard, legally changed his name to Sunanda Francesco Maitreya. And then he pushed Sony. It took a while. They owned his catalog of songs, but now they have been completely renamed. If you go to look for them, they're all done by Sunanda Maitreya. Terrence Trent D'Arby. Well, you could still find him here on Marty's 80s mixtape.
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7: Just in case you're wondering, it's only 69 up on Mount Lemmon right now. Maybe a little weekend getaway might be nice. It's not going to be that bad here, though. It's 97 right now in Tucson. We'll spend the rest of this week topping out in the upper 90s. Early mornings will bring us the mid-70s. Looks like great weather Saturday morning for the Hunger Walk for the Community Food Bank. Cooler weather next week.

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0: 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I'm Marty Bishop. I'm just about to help somebody win some tickets to go to Disneyland. And if you win them, you could go during my new favorite time at Disneyland. Oh, they are all about Halloween. They love Halloween at Disneyland. And it gives me a great chance to dig into the classic villains. Every good Disney villain deserves a song like this guy.
1: Well, well, well, what have we here? Santa Claus, huh? Ooh, I'm really scared. So you're the one everybody's talking about. You're joking. You're joking. I can't believe my eyes. Ooh. You're joking me. You gotta be. This can't be the right guy.
0: Oh, no.
1: I might just split a seam now if I don't die laughing first. Mr. Oogie Boogie says there's trouble close at hand.

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1: Oh, no, don't cook Santa Claus. No. Oh, all right. Maybe you can go find out all about Halloween at Disneyland on us, because we're giving away four tickets. 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These are good for 2 days. 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
34: 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Why? 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And the Goan hypnosis is behavior therapy with a federal record, a patented method for rewriting the subconscious, engineered to kill cravings, leave you full on half the food, take off 10, 20, 30 pounds or more with no willpower. 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
35: Tucson weather. Kind of normal. September weather for us. It's only 94 right now. We might see some rain a little this afternoon. The next few days are going to be probably pretty clear, but not over 100. And then next week, it's cooling off even more with some rain possibly on the way. 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I'm Marty Bishop. Here comes Olivia Dean again. It's called So Easy to Fall in Love.
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I'm Marty Bishop. Pretty excited about the delicious aroma that we get before we give in to pumpkin spice. Nope, this weekend it's going to be all about chilies, the Roasted Chili Festival. Oh, various places around town, they're going to be roasting them up and selling them, and I am starting to salivate already.

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2: 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I'm Elaine Bronson, and this hour of nonstop Mix FM music is brought to you by Broadway in Tucson. 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
13: Hey, we're staying under 100 degrees this week, and that's pretty good. Today's high, 97. Tonight, we're going to reach a low of 79. Tomorrow's high, 98. And by Friday, a high up to 95 degrees.
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7: 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In 1979, Alex Gowan discovered a stop smoking hypnosis sequence and spent 20 years refining it. By 1999, he was so certain he did what no other hypnotist dared. 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August 13, 2002, a U.S. patent was issued to Alex Gowan. 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
3: 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In Midtown, there's a stalled vehicle at Grant and Swan Road. Back in the north side, there's an accident with injuries at Aina Road and Camino de la Tierra. With traffic, Andres Gonzalez.
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0: Temperatures staying below 100 degrees. That's probably because it's going to be partly cloudy for the rest of this week. Today's high, 97. Tonight, a low of 78. Tomorrow will be up to 99 degrees. And by Friday, 95, partly cloudy. Well, Taylor Swift has done it again. Another huge hit with I Knew It, I Knew You on 94.9 Mix FM.

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3: Watch out for an incident slowing traffic down at Cortaro Farms in Joplin Lane, just east of I-10. The traffic jam continues due to an accident with injury at Orange Grove and Oracle. Use Rudasil or La Cañada as alternate routes. Also on Orange Grove, but at the crossroads with First Avenue, there's an accident with property damage. With traffic, Andres Gonzalez.
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4: Can you believe we're almost halfway through this work week and the weather is looking great because we're staying under 100 degrees and that is a good thing. Today we had a high of 98, tonight a low of 75. Tomorrow's high 97 and by Friday 95, partly cloudy skies. 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
3: There's a couple of incidents on the southwest side of town. One accident with injury at Valencia Road in Westover. And a few miles west on Valencia Road, there's another accident with injury at the intersection with Beehive Avenue. On the north side, there's an accident with property damage at Oracle Road and McGee. In the same area, an accident with injury at Ina Road and First Avenue. With traffic, Andres Gonzalez.
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That super powerful voice is Teddy Swims, and he's coming to Arizona. 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